to the beat of the drum, push it up to the maximum. 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To the beat, to the beat, to the beat of the drum, push it up to the maximum. To the beat of the drum, to the maximum.

0: El Buta, la mejor compañía en frecuencia modulada.
1: One ticket, please. Lord have mercy, everybody's here. 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Yeah, she's at home.